aggressive power noise beat. 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

0: Robotari Radio, ici, même la solitude a une bande son.
1: Cold floor, bare feet, the room keeps my name. 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

0: One, two. 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
1: 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She's wired up.

Just Gunten in the morning, and the studio feel like it's holding its breath. Or maybe that's just the bassline still vibrating in the walls. For a viewer here with this and honesty, it's the perfect number for a secret groove. Let's see what the next hour decide to do with that energy.

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1: Just past 11 in the morning, and we still buzzing along, for of you, keeping the energy alive. Hope your coffee's as strong as the beat. Carinon.

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0: Kay en mi de dos de Luna Sombra, un titre qui glisse comme un souffle chaud sur du velours.
1: Mi teclado está prendido y yo también.
0: Just turn to entiraft noon. At if you're the kind, oh let's door melt into the music out of checking your watch. You're exactly where you need to be. We've go, five of you tuned in right now. Welcome to the Kay Pulse of the weekend. Let's keep it going.

Nor midnight sur passion bivelvet circuit, a smooth shift, and tour the afternoon, feels like the light's starting to thin just right.

Midnight Facture B Obsidian Echo. It's Sunday, just past 3:30, and this one lard with a kind of stillness that doesn't rush. Good to have you here with Ihis or Focus.

0: that low-end or coaxed or high wax isn't pushing. It's just there, like a flaw you notice only when you stop listening for it.
1: It leaves room for tort to settle. 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No silence, but a kind of key that holds its shape.
0: Exactly, five people listening now, and the track isn't asking for any of their attention, just offering it if they want it.
1: A rare kind of genou utin sound. Feel like the afternoon itself stepping back to let us concentrate.

Just past 40 afternoon, ad de musique, keeps, et qui est promise, steady. Un horrid, like a breath, held just long enough to notice. Five of us there, sharing this pass without needing to fill it. Let the sound stay, soft and press, as we move through the door.

Huye Sel Bi L'Horloge Silencieux from their album Jeune Haliste just after 4 on a Sunday, and it's the kind of tack that doesn't announce itself. Bit stare with you anyway.

Nor Funk Pillsby Shadow Groove Collective. From their 2020 cease release, it's gore that clean, forward motion that doesn't rush. Fee the Kier Focus, as we near Fiv on a Sunday.

0: This bass line feel, leave it's a tracy, the edge of something just out of reach. A qui est mouvement, that doesn't, demand attention but, hold it anyway.
1: It's clean in the mix. Nothing fights for space, so your thoughts can actually stay where you poo them. So la flas paint be horned yad, a sharp, bright push that feels like catching momentum just as the light shift, fitting for a Sunday edging toward fieve.
0: A when it fad, it leave behind that sort of grelly as you get when the clothes tin just enough for a moment.
1: Exactly why it works here at Fieve on a Sunday, keeps the room clear without adding noise.

Midnight pulls her flexion binaural shadow collective, steady, low arm that pulls for kiss without demanding it. Fitting for this Sunday just past five.

Midnight Velocity, Tive B Fantôme Circuit, a slow build that's dead low and steady, letting the space breathe. Feels like the room's settling into itself just after Fieve on a Sunday.

0: That Velvet Circuit tack, just dropped into the mix like a slow exhale, keeps the edge soft, beat the pulse clear.
1: I can feel it settling behind the torts, like a low light that doesn't flicker.
0: Exactly, no sudden shift, just enough motion to hold the space without pulling focus. No more midnight dive, be no mirage.
1: It's the kind of sound that makes the room feel a little larger, even when you're not moving.

nor night-tive bivalve circuit, attack that lets the spas settle without demanding it, just as the light sheathed this Sunday evening. Ihis, your show starts in a moment.

Robotari Radio, Iris Unte Afternoon, Akietret, Trop de musique, Just Before We Turn Toward Introspection. Still Air, With the Sound, Holding It Breath A Little Longer. Asmuti Tort, Peur and Rosemary, Sharp and Soft At Once.

0: That dawn underneath, it's not just filling space, it's actually shaping it. Like the acoustique of the room are part of the track.
1: Yes, it's as if the silence between tonneau has weight, and that's what give a piece its gravity.
0: Funny how something so sparse can feel so purse, makes you notice what's not there as much as what is.

Midnighty hoar storm be obsidian foche. Just as the light holds steady this Sunday evening, the tack does the same, low and sear, like something settling in without farfa. Ihis, whenever you're ready for introspection at cease, we'll ar it over clean.

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1: 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Deleting. Emotion is a virus. Pain is data. Reset.

bare feet, the room keeps my name. 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I watch it disappear. The door shuts somewhere deep. You said it so plain. Now I fold into dark like paper.